Sadaqatil Qa'imah Ati Sayyidana Muhammadan Al-Wasilata Wal-Fadila Wasyarafa Wad-Darajatal Aliyatal Rafi'ah Wab'athul Maqamal Mahmudal Ladhi Wa'adta Innaka La Tukhliful Mi'ah.